0: Right on cue. Right on cue. Right on cue. Right on cue. Right on cue.
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0: Right on cue. Right on. Right on cue. Right on cue. Right on cue. Right on cue.
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1: Plead my cause, O Lord, with them that strive with me. 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Also draw the spear and stop those who pursue me. 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
2: Hello, boys and girls. Welcome to Adventures with Donami. I am Greta, your writer and narrator. Today's episode is entitled A Pumpkin Bread for Mr. Samuel. It had been raining quite a lot lately and Mr. Samuel did not come. From her upstairs window, Donami kept a lookout at the garden. Rain really does this make a difference in the garden, she whispered to herself. Then she saw it, the pumpkin. It was huge, round, green and yellow. Donami gasped. A pumpkin this big? She took a second glance, which turned into a longer gazing look. She then hopped into the shower, got dressed and went downstairs. She greeted Mommy. More rain, Donami, Mommy said to her. Donami sighed. It's not too bad. The garden is loving it. And I saw the biggest pumpkin that I had ever seen, Mommy.
3: A pumpkin? Mommy said.
2: Yes, Mommy, a pumpkin, Donami responded.
3: Uncle Richard came down the stairs. Did I hear the word pumpkin?
2: Yes, you did, Mommy responded, like on cue. And Uncle Richard greeted both Mommy and Donami. It is quite huge, Uncle Richard, Donami said. It is so huge. I believe that it will take both you and Mr. Samuel to carry it to the shed.
3: Uncle Richard turned and looked at Donami. So are you saying that I can't carry a pumpkin?
2: Anyone can carry a pumpkin, Uncle Richard, Donami said. But this one is real huge. That it would take both you and Mr. Samuel or even you and Charles to carry it to the shed.
3: Hot bakes was the call from Mommy and the conversation continued. It was all about a pumpkin. And coming down the stairs, Charles was roped in. Donami thinks that I would need help to bring in a pumpkin from the shed, sir? He asked, turning to Uncle Richard. He greeted Mommy and pinched Donami's beaks. Donami hugged her brother.
2: There is a huge pumpkin in the garden and I could see it from my window. Charles, it is so huge that both Uncle Richard and Mr. Samuel would have to carry it to the shed.
3: I believe that I could carry the pumpkin to the shed without Uncle Richard or even Mr. Samuel, Charles responded to Donami. She laughed.
2: Okay, Charles.
3: And she laughed again. The rain had stopped. The Wallace family got all dressed up for the garden with long boots and coats. Mommy took her basket, just in case the string beans were ready, and Uncle Richard took the cutlass from the shed. And there it was, just as Donami had said, a huge pumpkin. Uncle Richard stopped and suddenly jerked his neck backwards. Mommy placed both hands on her hips, and Charles gulped. And Donami, She laughed. I told you, she said to her family. I told you that it was huge, and I told you that it was the biggest pumpkin, and I told you that it would take Uncle Richard and Mr. Samuel to carry it back to the shed, and it would take Charles and Uncle Richard. And Donnelly kept on talking, not noticing that everyone else had fallen silent. Quite a loss for words. Say something, Uncle Richard, she said. Come on, Mommy. What do you think? Do you think that Uncle Richard can carry this huge pumpkin all by himself? And how about you, Charles? Charles, you are not saying anything. Charles, are you thinking of how you are going to carry this huge pumpkin all by yourself to the shed? Donnelly tapped his arm. It was the rain, Uncle Richard said to Mommy. All this rain caused it to grow much bigger. And the sun too. Sun every now and then. Well, what do you think, Charles? Donnelly asked him, and she tapped him again on his arm. Would you like me to get you some water, Charles? Donnelly continued, teasing him. Donnelly, Mommy came over to her. Please, allow him to collect himself. Neither of us have ever seen a pumpkin that big. So true, Charles said at last. How do you think we are going to carry it back to the shed? If only Mr. Samuel were here, Mommy said. And no sooner had the words left Mommy's lips did they notice Mr. Samuel walking up the driveway. Mr. Samuel, Donnelly called to him, waving her arms. Mr. Samuel, I have discovered a huge pumpkin, and it is so huge that Charles and Uncle Richard can't carry it to the shed. And you are here just in time, Mr. Samuel. Mommy laughed. We need your hands here, Mr. Samuel, Uncle Richard told him. You are here now, and the three of us men, we can get this pumpkin back to the shed. Hello, everyone, Mr. Samuel said. Well, Mr. Wallace, I really saw the pumpkin 3 weeks ago, but I had no idea that it would have grown this big in such a short space of time. The string beans are ready, Mrs. Wallace, he said to Mommy, pointing in their direction. Let's go harvest, Donnelly, Mommy said. And she and Donnelly went string beans picking. They also got some bell peppers and limes. What a day, Donnelly said to Mommy when they were all done. Mommy, so what are we going to do with such a huge pumpkin? Oh, Donnelly, Mommy said, that's quite easy. Our four neighbors, the ladies at the church, and both Uncle Richard and myself will share at the office. And for Mr. Samuel, we will make him a pumpkin bread.
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All I can say is, Lord, you're my everything. 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
2: Hello, boys and girls. Welcome to Adventures with Donami. I am Greta, your writer and narrator. Today's episode is entitled A Pumpkin Bread for Mr. Samuel. It had been raining quite a lot lately and Mr. Samuel did not come. From her upstairs window, Donami kept a lookout at the garden. Rain really does this make a difference in the garden, she whispered to herself. Then she saw it, the pumpkin. It was huge, round, green and yellow. Donami gasped. A pumpkin this big? She took a second glance, which turned into a longer gazing look. She then hopped into the shower, got dressed and went downstairs. She greeted Mommy. More rain, Donami, Mommy said to her. Donami sighed. It's not too bad. The garden is loving it. And I saw the biggest pumpkin that I had ever seen, Mommy.
3: A pumpkin? Mommy said.
2: Yes, Mommy, a pumpkin, Donami responded.
3: Uncle Richard came down the stairs. Did I hear the word pumpkin?
2: Yes, you did, Mommy responded, like on cue. And Uncle Richard greeted both Mommy and Donami. It is quite huge, Uncle Richard, Donami said. It is so huge. I believe that it will take both you and Mr. Samuel to carry it to the shed.
3: Uncle Richard turned and looked at Donami. So are you saying that I can't carry a pumpkin?
2: Anyone can carry a pumpkin, Uncle Richard, Donami said. But this one is real huge. That it would take both you and Mr. Samuel or even you and Charles to carry it to the shed.
3: Hot bakes was the call from Mommy and the conversation continued. It was all about a pumpkin. And coming down the stairs, Charles was roped in. Donami thinks that I would need help to bring in a pumpkin from the shed, sir? He asked, turning to Uncle Richard. He greeted Mommy and pinched Donami's beaks. Donami hugged her brother.
2: There is a huge pumpkin in the garden and I could see it from my window. Charles, it is so huge that both Uncle Richard and Mr. Samuel would have to carry it to the shed.
3: I believe that I could carry the pumpkin to the shed without Uncle Richard or even Mr. Samuel, Charles responded to Donami. She laughed.
2: Okay, Charles.
3: And she laughed again. The rain had stopped. The Wallace family got all dressed up for the garden with long boots and coats. Mommy took her basket, just in case the string beans were ready, and Uncle Richard took the cutlass from the shed. And there it was, just as Donami had said, a huge pumpkin. Uncle Richard stopped and suddenly jerked his neck backwards. Mommy placed both hands on her hips, and Charles gulped. And Donami, She laughed. I told you, she said to her family. I told you that it was huge, and I told you that it was the biggest pumpkin, and I told you that it would take Uncle Richard and Mr. Samuel to carry it back to the shed, and it would take Charles and Uncle Richard.
2: And Dunamie kept on talking, not noticing that everyone else had fallen silent, quite a lost for words.
3: Say something, Uncle Richard, she said. Come on, Mommy. What do you think? Do you think that Uncle Richard can carry this huge pumpkin all by himself? And how about you, Charles? Charles, you are not saying anything. Charles, are you thinking of how you are going to carry this huge pumpkin all by yourself to the shed? Dunamie tapped his arm.
2: It was the rain, Uncle Richard said to Mommy. All this rain caused it to grow much bigger. And the sun too. Sun every now and then.
3: Well, what do you think, Charles? Dunamie asked him, and she tapped him again on his arm. Would you like me to get you some water, Charles?
2: Dunamie continued, teasing him. Dunamie, Mommy came over to her. Please, allow him to collect himself. Neither of us have ever seen a pumpkin that big.
3: So true, Charles said at last.
2: How do you think we are going to carry it back to the shed? If only Mr. Samuel were here, Mommy said. And no sooner had the words left Mommy's lips, did they notice Mr. Samuel walking up the driveway.
3: Mr. Samuel, Dunamie called to him, waving her arms. Mr. Samuel, I have discovered a huge pumpkin, and it is so huge that Charles and Uncle Richard can't carry it to the shed. And you are here just in time, Mr. Samuel.
2: Mommy laughed. We need your hands here, Mr. Samuel, Uncle Richard told him. You are here now, and the three of us men, we can get this pumpkin back to the shed.
4: Hello, everyone, Mr. Samuel said. Well, Mr. Wallace, I really saw the pumpkin 3 weeks ago, but I had no idea that it would have grown this big in such a short space of time.
2: The string beans are ready, Mrs. Wallace, he said to Mommy, pointing in their direction.
3: Let's go harvest, Dunamie, Mommy said.
2: And she and Dunamie went string beans picking. They also got some bell peppers and limes.
3: What a day, Dunamie said to Mommy when they were all done. Mommy, so what are we going to do with such a huge pumpkin?
2: Oh, Dunamie, Mommy said, that's quite easy. Our four neighbors, the ladies at the church, and both Uncle Richard and myself will share at the office. And for Mr. Samuel, we will make him a pumpkin bread.
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0: Jesus.
1: You're welcome. Today, God's servant, Pastor Dr. W.F. Kumuyi, will be ministering to you and praying for you. Expect God to touch you, and you shall be blessed in Jesus' name. Amen.
0: Jesus only we will see.
2: Today again, we're talking about Jesus Christ. From Matthew chapter 16, I'm now reading verse 15. It says unto them, whom say ye that I am? Now he directed the question to his own disciples. Whom say ye that I am? Obviously, the disciples of Jesus Christ must have had real pictures about Jesus Christ. Matthew was one of those disciples, and he captured the picture of a king. Because as Matthew begins to write, he writes about the king. In fact, he specifically called king in chapter 2 of Matthew. And then in the final chapters of Matthew, he's referred to as the king. And he tells us a lot about the king. Today in particular, I'm going to look at the portraits of John concerning Jesus Christ. Whom say ye that I am? And if anybody knew Jesus Christ, John the Beloved should have known Jesus Christ. I just want to tell you this. That's why we talk about that name, because there's something about that name. No one has held a greater fascination for mankind than Jesus Christ. Down through the centuries, famous artists have portrayed his life from birth to the resurrection. Writers have sought to give expression to his many splendid character and mission. John, one of the disciples of Jesus, has given us a refreshing and dazzling portrait of Christ's multifaceted life. With the warmth of adoration, he introduced to us the great treasures of the riches of Christ. In every chapter of the Gospel according to St. John, would you believe that every chapter of John has something to say about Jesus Christ? Something important, something essential, something beneficial, something that makes you to know who Jesus is, who he is to you, what he can do for you, what he can be in your life. And we're going to look at these 21 chapters of John. We're not going to read all the chapters, but I'm just going to point to you, in every one of those 21 chapters, the might and the majesty of Jesus Christ, the humility and the holiness of Jesus Christ, the solitude and the splendor of Jesus Christ. I want you to get ready. I'll give you all that John has to say in those 21 chapters, and one by one, I will tell you what it means to you. In chapter 1 of John, Jesus is described as the Son of God. In chapter 2, the compassionate provider. In chapter 3, is the divine teacher. In chapter 4, is the savior of the world. In chapter 5, is the great physician. In chapter 6, he depicts him and shows him as the bread of life. In chapter 7, he shows him to us as a fountain of living water. In chapter 8, he is the light of the world. In chapter 9, he is the wonder worker. In chapter 10, he is the good shepherd. In chapter 11, he is the sympathetic friend and lover. In chapter 12, he is the coming king. Chapter 13 is the perfect example. In chapter 14 is the way, the truth, and the life. In chapter 15 is the true vine. In chapter 16 is the giver of the Holy Ghost. In chapter 17 is the great intercessor. In chapter 18 is our great substitute. In chapter 19 is the perfect sinless savior. In chapter 20 is the conqueror of death. And in chapter 21, John says, is the restorer of those who are failed and falling. You see, when Jesus Christ posed that question to his disciples, "Whom say ye that I am?" I believe John began to look at Jesus Christ. He began to look at the life of Jesus. He began to look at the activities of Jesus. He began to look at the splendor, the majesty of his life. He began to look at his power, power over the storm, power over disease, power over disorder, power over death, power over everything that is negative to man. And then the Spirit of God began to guide him in writing. He was inspired and has given us these 21 portraits in 21 chapters. And these are marvelous portraits of Jesus Christ. As Jesus asked the question, "Whom do you say that I am?" John discovered in his life that this is what he could say about Jesus Christ. My prayer for you is this, that at the end, you'll be able to say that Jesus Christ is all this in your own life, in your own family, and at every turn of the way, every crossroad in your life, you'll be able to find Jesus Christ fitting into whatever peculiar problems you may have in life. You know, this John was that disciple that leaned upon the bosom of Jesus Christ. Oh yes, he knew Jesus. He loved Jesus. He was refreshed in the presence of Jesus. He had confidence in Jesus Christ. All his fears, all his doubts, all his unbelief fled away at the presence of Jesus Christ. It gave him trust. It gave him confidence. It gave him trust. It gave him a refreshing kind of look into the whole world. So I'm inviting you now to picture that you are sitting by the side of John the Beloved. And he's telling you these fascinating accounts of the life of Jesus Christ. And I've written this so that you might believe, and that believing in his name, you might have eternal life. In chapter 1, he wrote about Jesus Christ, and he says, Jesus is the Son of God. In John chapter 1, verse 34, "And I saw and bear record that this is the Son of God." And I saw. I pray that you will see in your mind's eye. See with spiritual insight. See with deep understanding that this, in truth, is the Son of God. What will that mean? We are the children of men. We are the children of frailty, the creature of weakness. We are in fact the children of disobedience. Do you know we are the children of wrath? We are born into problem, into clouds and storm and darkness in the world. Here comes the very Son of God. And he has power to turn us around, to make the sons of men to become the sons of God, to make the children of weakness to become the inheritors of power, the inheritors of the promises of God. Before you finish reading chapter 1, it should help you to understand your limitation can be changed by the unlimited grace of God, and your circumstances can be turned around, and light can come into your darkness. I'm inviting you. Why don't you turn around and kneel before Jesus Christ and say, "You, the very Son of God, you can change me. You can turn me around. I'm fed up being the children of weakness and the children of circumstances. I'm fed up with all that. I now want to be a real child of God." We must move on to chapter 2. In chapter 2, we are presented a wonderful picture of Jesus Christ, the compassionate provider. You know what happened? He was attending a marriage. And wonderful, if Jesus could attend your marriage, if the marriage is over already, then he can come into your family. What happened is that these people were getting married, and they invited Jesus and his disciples. They invited Mary, also the mother of Jesus. But then the wine ran out. The wine finished. The source of their joy, the reason for their celebration, and all the things that made them glad, everything ran out. Then Jesus Christ came, the compassionate provider. He had compassion on them. There are times you will find in your own life joy is running out. Life is about running out. Your blood is drying up. And it appears that you are growing lean. Everything that is vital, everything that is important, everything that causes joy, everything that brings satisfaction is running out of your life. Then will you understand why John has presented him as the compassionate provider. That when joy runs out in your heart, he can supply. When life is running out, he can supply more. He can give you life, life abundant. And when the happiness and the love and the harmony is running out in your family, Christ is always there to provide and to supply. Chapter 3 is the divine teacher. Here Nicodemus came. Nicodemus himself was a teacher and a ruler in Israel. But then he looked at Jesus Christ and he said, this is superhuman, supernatural. This is not just a human teacher, because the depth of his wisdom is coming from God. The depth of his insight is coming from God. And he says, you are a teacher, come from God. Because no man can say what you say, no man can do what you do, no man transform life the way you do except God be with him. Now I call you, if you are only taught by human teachers who have not really had the knowledge of the truth you ought to have, why don't you come to Jesus Christ and he'll be your divine teacher. In fact, he'll teach you in things that are peculiar to your life and direct you in the ways of righteousness. I must move on to chapter 4, is the Savior of the world. Here was a sinner, a lonely sinner, an unsatisfied sinner, a sinner that had moved from one man to the other. In fact, this man was trying marriage and she could not get satisfaction. He was with the first man and the second man and the third man and the fourth man and the fifth man. In fact, by the time Jesus Christ met her, she was trying out the sixth man. And yet there was no satisfaction. And Jesus could see through that. He could see through the superficial life that this woman was living. Before the conversation ended, this woman got something. She got the grace of God. She got the forgiveness of God. She got the joy of salvation. She ran into the town and said, come, see a man that told me everything I ever did. Not only that, he told me everything I ever did, forgive me every sin I ever committed. And said, is this not the Christ? Is this not the Messiah? Is this not the Savior? Everybody began to run. Everybody began to look for Jesus Christ, saying, I must see him for myself. I must see him for myself. As you listen to me today, don't you have that same feeling in your heart? I want to know him for myself. I want to see him for myself. And they all came. They looked at this woman, the vilest of sinners. Christ has changed her. Just with a single conversation in the presence of Jesus, this woman had been changed. And he said, you must stay with us 2 days. And he stayed with them at the end. You know their testimony? That's in chapter 4, verse 42. This is their testimony. And said unto the woman, now we believe, not because of thy saying, for we have heard him ourselves, and know that this indeed is the Christ, the Savior of the world. Oh yes, is the Savior of the world. Let's move quickly on to chapter 5. A man had been lying down at the pool. You know for how many years? 38 years. Impotent, powerless, without anybody to take care of him. And then Jesus Christ came. In fact, Jesus took the initiative. The man did not know Jesus. The man did not know that Jesus will heal. The man did not know what Jesus could do and what Jesus could mean to him. He was suffering from chronic terminal disease. And Jesus said, will you be made whole? Will you be made well? I can do it for you without charging you any amount of money. And you can rise up. And the man thought about the 38 years he had spent in that place. And Jesus said, now he said it with authority. He said it with power. He said it like no man said it. He said it with such a great authority that immediately this man that had been sick for 38 years just got up. And therefore we are told in this chapter 5 is a great physician. The great physician. Are you sick? What's the sickness? What's the problem? Do you think that you cannot be well? Are you thinking you've been in this condition for 8 years, 18 years, 28 years, 38 years, 48 years, whatever? Today, as we pray together at the end of this message, you can become well. Because the great physician, Jesus Christ, he will touch your life. Then we go to chapter 6. If you have read this part before, there are many people, in fact, multitudes of people. The Bible counts them in thousands, and there was nothing to eat. But there was a little boy that had bread, little bread that a little boy should take for lunch. Eventually, to cut the story short, it came to Jesus, and Jesus multiplied it and satisfied thousands of people. After the age, then Jesus told them something. In chapter 6, verse 48, he said, I am the bread of life. He said, you see what you have eaten now? There are many people that are not yet born. They will discover that I am the bread of life. When they are hungry, they can come to me and be satisfied. When they have needs in their life, they can come to me and be satisfied. As bread satisfies the physical life, I am satisfaction for the spiritual life and for the emotional life. For everything that happens to man, I have an answer. Chapter 7, when you eat bread, what next do you need? Well, that's it. You need water. You need water to drink so that your thirst can be quenched. And as John has told us in chapter 6 that he is the bread of life, immediately in chapter 7 he tells us is a fountain of living water. It means you are so thirsty, it's like you are living in a desert without Christ. Your life is so dry and life is so dreary. All that you do is like drudgery. And you do not know you are going to get satisfaction because you see without him, there is thirst unquenchable. But then when you come to Christ, is the one that can quench your thirst. He'll give you the water to drink. He says, if any man thirst, let him come unto me and drink. Chapter 8 says, is the light of the world. You see, we are all living in darkness. But then Christ comes and he gives us light. Have you ever had times of confusion? You don't know what you will do. You don't know the way you will take. It appears everything is cloudy, everything is dark. You don't even know the step you are going to take. At such a time, you need Christ, the light of the world. As John has told us about Jesus being the light of the world in chapter 8, in chapter 9, he introduces us to a man. This man was born blind. He had been in darkness all his life. Imagine, Jesus Christ has just been revealed as the light of the world. And now we meet a man that has never seen the light, that has never seen any ray of hope, any ray of sunshine. He was totally blind, and he was even an adult by this time. And Jesus met him, he opened his blind eyes. When this man was testifying to the Pharisees later, he said, one thing I know, once I was blind, but now I can see. Jesus Christ in chapter 9 is the great wonder worker. Wonder worker. But you know, this man that has had his eyes open, he had persecution. The persecution is that the people were saying, how are your eyes open? We know that this cannot be right. This man has broken the Sabbath because of their petty religious dogmas. And Jesus came to find out this man, to take care of him like a good shepherd will take care of the sheep and calm down the heart of that sheep. Chapter 10 is the good shepherd. It says the good shepherd gives his life for the sheep. Now we remember David, how the bear came to take one of the sheep, and then he killed the bear. The lion came, he killed the lion. Because Jesus is a good shepherd. If you become a real child of God, a follower of Jesus Christ, he's the good shepherd. You don't fear the bears and the lions and the demons and the sicknesses and the calamities and the evil that comes in the world. You know why? Because all those things are taken away from your life. Because he is the good shepherd. Your life is secured with Christ, you know. He says, my sheep hear my voice. And a stranger will they not follow. The stranger will like to destroy your life. The devil will like to roughhandle your life. Demons will like to destroy your life. But you feel secured. You feel very calm. If a little child is listening to me, maybe you have seen a sight in the afternoon that made you afraid. Before you sleep, just think of Jesus Christ. He is the lover of little children. He is the good shepherd. And this good shepherd will so much take care of your life. He will silence all the enemies. He will destroy the bear and the lion. No evil will be able to touch you. In chapter 11, I love this. He's a sympathetic friend and lover. You know, when Jesus loves you, you know it. Other people will even know it. You know why I said so? Because Lazarus was sick. And people said, he whom you love is sick. What a wonderful thing. If all your neighbors will know, whenever you are sick, they'll be able to tell Jesus confidently, he whom you love is sick. Whenever you have a problem, everybody will say, oh, that person that Jesus loves, that disciple that Jesus loves, that man, that child, that woman that Jesus loves. But eventually, Lazarus died. I mean, the friend of Jesus. I mean, this person that Jesus loved, he died. And he was buried. Mary, Martha, other people, friends came together to sympathize. Now, in this chapter, I would have said Jesus Christ is the resurrection and the life. And he is. And in fact, he said so in this chapter. But do you know what fascinated me? In all the record of the Bible, there are few times that Jesus Christ wept, but for himself. He faced the cross without weeping. He faced the agony without weeping. When the crown of thorns was placed upon his head, he didn't even weep at all. They nailed his hand, Jesus Christ, the mighty one. They nailed his hands to the cross, and he never wept. But do you know what fascinated me? When he heard about Lazarus, and he said, come and see where he was laid. This sympathetic friend and lover, he wept. Look at it. In John chapter 11 and in verse 35, the shortest verse in the whole Bible, you must see this. John 11 verse 35, Jesus wept. Then said the Jews, behold how he loved him. If that can be said about you, behold how Jesus loves you. Oh, it depends on how you make yourself. If you present yourself to Christ, if you say, I want you to love me like that, I want you to be concerned when I have a problem, I want you to be concerned when something is happening to me, oh yes, once you turn away from your sin, and you voluntarily come to Christ and you say, I make you my Savior, I make you my Lord. It's so interesting that Jesus wept, but he did not only stop at the weeping. In verse 43, he raised him from the dead. That is Jesus Christ, the resurrection and the life. Let's move on. In chapter 12 is the coming king. He rode triumphantly into Jerusalem. And people began to say, who is this? Who is this? Who is this? Is the Jesus of Nazareth? And the prophecy that he will be king was fulfilled concerning him. In chapter 13 is a perfect example. Example in humility. Example in service. Example in preferring others and honoring others. He took a bowl of water and began to wash the feet of his own disciples. Example in hospitality. Example in gentleness. Example in kindness. Example in service, becoming servants, even to other people. Jesus is a perfect example. Then he said, do you know what I've done? I've given you an example that you should do as I have done unto you. In chapter 14, he said, I am the way, the truth, and the life. He said, no man cometh unto the Father except by me. In chapter 15, is the true branch. He says that every branch that is attached unto him will bear fruit. You want to bear fruit? Fruit of success, fruit of victory, fruit of Christian living, of holiness, fruit of righteousness. How do you do that? Without me, ye can do nothing. But as you are a branch attached to the true vine, you'll just find that the fruit of the Spirit, love and joy and peace and long-suffering and goodness and gentleness and faithfulness or fidelity and self-control, all fruit will just be coming out in your life. The fruit of humility, the fruit of holiness, the fruit of righteousness, everything will be coming out beautifully in your life as you make yourself to believe on the Lord Jesus Christ and you are attached unto him. In chapter 16 is the giver of the Holy Ghost. Many people are strangers to the Holy Ghost. They do not know what the Holy Ghost can do. The Holy Ghost actually is the power of the Almighty God. That's why God said to those disciples, you have the promise of the Father, the power from on high. After you have been saved, and then you go forward again and you live a clean life, a holy life, and you allow the blood of Jesus to so cleanse you and prepare your vessel like a holy vessel So the Holy Spirit will come, the Holy Ghost will come, and Jesus is the giver of the Holy Ghost. In chapter 17, what do we find Jesus doing? Who would have thought that he would pray for himself because he was not going to face the cross? He never thought about himself. You know what he was doing? He was praying for the disciples. He said, I pray for them. I pray for them. Then he also said, I also pray for those who will believe on me through their word. What was the essence of his prayer? That they might be sanctified, made holy, made righteous, made pure, within and without. If you're having problem with sin, you're having problem living a holy life, you're having problem living an inwardly satisfying, purified life, I want to remind you that Jesus, a great intercessor, in this chapter 17 of John, he prayed for you. Chapter 18, this is sober. This is something we need to be eternally grateful about. Barabbas had committed terrible crime. Here was Jesus, the innocent, the perfect, the spotless, the Holy Son of God. And then Pilate asked, who am I going to release unto you? They said, Barabbas, but crucified Jesus. The first time you read that, you wonder why. Why should they say something like that? I will tell you. Jesus is our great substitute. We're the criminals. We're the sinners. You are Barabbas. I have been Barabbas too. Because of our sins, all have sinned and come short of the glory of God. On whom should the judgment fall? On Barabbas? On whom should the indignation fall? On you and on me? On whom should the eternal punishment fall? On you and on me? Here Jesus comes. He says, I set you free, I'll bear it for you. Barabbas, you can go free. Sinner, woman, listening to me right now, you can go free. Jesus Christ is our great substitute. Has he committed sin? No. In chapter 19, Pilate said two different times, I find no fault in him. He repeated it again, I find no fault in him. You know who Jesus is in chapter 19? He's the perfect, sinless Savior. You find him hanging on the cross, not because of what evil he has done, but because of us. He's the conqueror of death. In chapter 20, the one that conquers death, he rose from the dead. In chapter 21, is the restorer of those who have failed and fallen. The disciples said, we go a fishing. They failed. They fell. They disappointed the Lord. And Jesus Christ went to seek for them. Children, have you any meat? They said, no. He said, come and dine. He had prepared food for them. Then he said, do you love me more than this? And one of them that was addressing, that is Peter, he said, yes, Lord, I do. He restored him. And then he said, feed my lamb. Is the restorer of those who have failed and fallen. Have you failed? Have you fallen into sin? Have you backslidden? Have you done something wrong? Do you carry heavy conscience about? Well, Jesus is the restorer of those who have failed and fallen. You see, there is one man that wrote a song many years ago. This man died in 1909. His name is Will Thompson. And even though he died many years ago, 1909, that's long, long time. You know what I discover? The song he wrote is so wonderful. The song is this. Jesus is all the world to me. My life, my joy, my all. He is my strength from day to day. Without him, I will fall. When I'm sad, to him I go. No other one can cheer me so. When I'm sad, he makes me glad. He is my friend. And I call you today, make him your friend. You can receive Jesus as your Savior even now. You can repent with a decision to forsake your sins. You can believe on the crucified, risen Christ. That moment, you are saved. And thereafter, as you take him like that, he heals, he helps, he delivers, he provides, he supports, he intercedes, he defends, he protects. Why wouldn't you want this Jesus Christ to be your Savior? I'm sure you'd like to do that. I'm going to pray with you. Just bow your head and close your eyes. We'll pray together. And as we pray, you from your own heart, the depth of your heart, confess your sins unto God and say, God, I am sorry for the evil that I've done. I'm sorry for my wayward ways. I'm sorry for any evil thing I ever said, any evil thing I ever did. Oh Lord, I'm sorry. Forgive me. Child of circumstance I have been,
3: and I want to be a child of God. Father, in the name of Jesus, I pray for this

0: all their guilt and all their condemnation. Forgive them, Lord. Save them, Lord. Change and transform their lives, O Lord, that the joy of salvation will be theirs now, that Jesus now will be their Savior. Thank you, Lord, for doing it. We bless your name because we know you have answered. In Jesus' name, I pray. Amen.
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1: Let's start our day with prayer. As we pray to our Father, who is able to do exceedingly abundantly above all that we could ask or think.
2: I love you, Lord.
1: Let us pray. Good morning, Jesus. Now having you here, I hear joy bells whenever you are near. No more sorrow, no more fears. For you have given us power. That's why with your victory we cheer. For this is the day that you have made. And no matter what it looks like, sounds like, or very well may be, I will rejoice and be glad in it. Father, first of all, we want to thank you for life that exists in us today at this very hour. I want to thank you for help to do any and everything. We want to thank you for strength that enables us with the ability to fulfill our purpose in you. For if it had not been for your power, this day would not exist. So, Father, we just want to say thank you. I praise you, Father, for your goodness, your kindness, your mercy, and your wonderful grace. Father, I just want to thank you for after all the things I've been through. I want to thank you for the things that I didn't understand, that were not a part even of my plans. The things that rocked my boat, and I thank you, God, for calming my sea. You, Jesus, allowed it to be. When things were good and things were bad, you, Jesus, never left me, neither did you forsake me. For Lord, you've been so good to me. I've had disappointments, I've had letdowns, I've had drama, I had trauma, some darker days and sleepless nights. But you, Jesus, were right there for me. Jesus, I could hear your voice speak so clear. Say, I still love you. Thank you, Jesus, for your love. Thank you for loving me enough to witness your unfathomable wonders. Lord, you are the only wonderful one. You are the wonder in my soul. There will never be another like you. You are the king that can never be dethroned. I need your touch. Touch me now. Touch me again. I want to be touched by you, for I'm in your hand. You are the potter and I am the clay. I am on the wheel. Mold me and make me and shape me into what you need me to be. For you, Jesus, are the righteous that's never done wrong.

answer to every question. You are the joy that flows in my mind and in the midst of confusion. That's why I call your name, Jesus. For your name is a strong tower, and we are the righteous, and we run therein. You, Jesus. Because everything else has to come subject to your name, Jesus. Jesus. It's just something about calling your name, Jesus. There's power in your name. There's healing in your name. There's victory in your name.

0: and to rest, rule, and abide with me. Oh, sweet Jesus, you are the sweet lily in the valley of decision. Sweet Jesus, the star that shines brighter than the situation. Thank you, Lord, for never leaving me when I was wrong. Forgive me again, Jesus. This day, forgive me. Lord, I want to be saved. Save me from myself. Not the things that others may know, but save me from my DNA. Save me from the perpetual sins of my ancestors. Save me today. Those things that don't have faces, but they've got spirits. They have a nature that can lead us to destruction. Save me, Lord. I come against sickness and disease that others have died from, but I'm still here. And yet I praise you, Lord, and I come against everything that would try to detour, to distract me from executing the plan for my life and building the kingdom of God. I come against the things that lie dormant to launch an attack on the possibilities for progression in our lives. Father, I pray for our children's lives and our seed, generations to come, for all that the enemy did to us in the past. I cancel every assignment with the authority of the blood of Jesus and the blood that makes the wrong right, the blood that straightens out the crooked and the twisted, turns the backward around and puts you in front of the wicked. Oh, saint of God, you have, yes, you have the authority to speak life to dead situations. You've gotten weary, but you can't faint. You may be tired, frustrated, and baffled, bewildered, despondent because of life. But oh, my sister and oh, my brother, hold on. Push through, climb over it, go around it. If you can't fly, then run. If you can't run, then walk. If you can't walk, then crawl. By all means, keep on moving. I need a change. You need a change. We need a change. We need a change in our minds from poverty to a perspective of prosperity. We need a change from destitute to a decision of destination. We need a change from the mentality of blaming to a responsibility of making a change for the better. Father, I pray today that you would change us. Change us for the better. Change us in our assessing life according to your word and your will. Your word is the entrance of life and light. Now, Father, as we go through this day, I pray for the anointing of you and the wherewithal to apply myself to be constructive, creative, and committed to carry out this great assignment that you've given unto me. I invoke your spirit of excellence, that you will be proud of what you will see in me. I will glorify you and I will glorify your name, because nothing is bigger than it, and the things that we pray, we have the confidence that you will perform them. Father, we thank you for this time.
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Dominica, good morning. Oh, wake up, wake up. This is Saturday morning. Saturday the 6th of June in the year 2026. Welcome to the hours of praise and worship this morning. We're here for another Saturday morning. Blessed Saturday to the early risers. If you're locked in this morning, just send us a text message this morning, okay? Wherever you are, whatever you may be doing at this time, you know you're one of the lucky ones to be alive this morning. Say thank God.

Mr. Raphael Osiris in California. Miss Sheila Winston ATN, good morning to you. Good morning to you, Blue Blue. Put on your weekend smile, huh? Have a great day today. They say in life you will realize that there is a purpose for everybody you can meet, huh? Or you meet. Some are there to test you, some will use you, some will teach you. And some will bring out the best in you. Whatever or whoever you meet today, give them some love, okay? Elsa Roy, Kenfield East, and the many fans there, good morning. Hey, Kazumi, Goodwill. My friend in the park in Florida, good morning to you, Florida with love. Mon Jean, good morning. And Nelly Nichols in Brooklyn this morning saying hi, so. Rivia Sirik, Mon Jean. Adia 66 and Ernest in Florida, good morning.

Ezra Emmanuel Baffa State. Mr. Errol Emmanuel, good morning to you. My friend in Cortland, New York, good morning as usual. Always locked in. Maslin Edwards in New Jersey. Petrolin Bertrand, good morning to you. Julius Cobbett.

0: to say,
1: wake up and
0: thank you.
1: Tell Lou to tell Sue.
0: Thank you.
1: Yeah, Matt and Frank in, on the radio this morning. To bless your Saturday.
0: For all the blessings that I cannot see. Thank you.
1: Those of you in the region, and the rest of the world, good morning.
0: Thank you, Lord.
1: Sisters,
0: with a song of praise, with an outstretched
1: receiving birthday greetings to
0: you
1: from Petrol in Bertrand.
0: Thank you, Lord.
1: Good morning, Matt. It's my sister's birthday. She's the one taking good care of my mom,
0: Lord,
1: and I bless her for, and I'm wishing her strength.
0: Thank you, Lord.
1: Wishing her a long life and more blessings on this special day today. Her name is Samia Petrolina Carbon in Lago, Portsmouth, and also the birthday of Marilyn Toussaint, New Jersey. Wishing her all she wishes for herself. This greetings coming from Petrol in Bertrand in New Jersey. Shouting out my uncle KK in Canada and my friend Martin and Nicole Bruman in Atlanta, Georgia. Hey Janice, good morning to you from Petrol in Vegas. Good morning. Johnny Sharp is saying hi, happy Saturday to everyone this morning.

0: Ezra Emanuel saying sympathy is going out to Mr. Jeffers and the family of Sharon, who passed away yesterday. To our friends at the hospital.
1: Lord, we thank you.
0: Good morning to you. Good morning. Good morning.
1: Thank you, Lord.
0: The China Dominica Friendship Hospital.
1: Thank you, Lord.
0: And many patients. Those of you who are sick and shortened this morning, good morning to you.
1: Thank you, Lord. Oh, thank you, Lord.
0: Hey, Mrs. Darrow and Mr. Darrow down in Caneville. Good morning, the wife of the former commissioner of police. She's locked in this morning. Miss Darrell Franklin Peter Moses says hi, huh?
1: With a song of praise, with an outstretched arm.
0: I met her last week. She's always smiling, huh?
1: Thank you, Lord.
0: Good morning to you, Rohan. How are you doing this morning? Deanne. At DV Cafe in Maho. Out there in Toronto, Canada.
1: Thank you.

0: Good morning to you there in Texas. Good morning. Tony, Shoma, Ken, Phil, good morning.
1: Thank you, Lord.
0: I just want to say thank you, Lord. Thank you for today.

0: Jesus.
1: Good morning to you, Franklin Peter Moses.
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3: Yeah, my Petri here. Just listening to you, Leon, this morning. I speak Jesus. Good morning, Odie. There is something about the name, that the energy that carries that name. You will call him Yeshua, Yahweh, God, Jesus, in any language, for every reason and for every season. He remains the same, unchangeable in any accent, even in Swahili. So concentrate where the power is within you, because his name is power, his name is healing, his name is life. Let's listen.

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0: Sylvia Thomas saying hi to my uncle Dennis Joseph in Detroit.
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2: Good morning, Nadia in Texas. I hope you feel better. Nadia in New York, thank you for your encouragement and your strength from a distance. Yvonne, good morning to you and your family. Say hello to your husband and children. If you're feeling down, and you're feeling out, though the Bible says that weeping may endure for a night and joy comes in the morning, notice that the weeping comes first and the joy is in the morning. When you woke up this morning, God never remembered what you did yesterday. You did. Forgive yourself. Learn to forgive yourself. The reason you woke up this morning, Mark Beltsy said it this morning, you were blessed this morning to have your eyes open. Don't take it for granted. Time is not waiting for you. You're either a participant in your life or an observer. Either you're in it or you're watching your life pass you by. If you need an anchor, the anchor of Jesus holds.
0: You know, it has been said that perfection is not attainable. But if we chase perfection, we can catch excellence, huh?

0: always towards the sunshine, and the shadows will fall behind you.
1: This morning when I woke up during my devotion, I asked God to bless everybody in a special way, meet them at the point of the need and give them what they requested by faith. You know what God said to me? All throughout this Saturday morning, anybody who make a special request until 12 o'clock, you will hear God say to you, request granted.

It has been said that success is not final, huh? Failure is not fatal. It is the courage to continue that counts.

sharing the inspirational thoughts with you, for you. I think it was Matt Cain who said, the first step towards success is taken when you refuse to be a captive of your environment in which you find yourself. So don't be a captive of that environment, okay? Refuse to be a captive of the environment in which you first find yourself, okay?

It's not whether you get knocked down, it's whether you get up. Getting up is very important.

Here's another thought here. You never need permission, or you don't need to wait for permission to succeed, huh? 8:40.

and forget the negatives, huh? Only listen, take note of that. Only listen to those who are already where you want to be. Forget the negatives. Again, only listen to those who are already where you want to be. Inspiration there on the Saturday morning.

0: 8:42. Franklin Peter Moses, there are two types of people who will tell you cannot make a difference in this world. Those who are afraid to try and those who are afraid that you will succeed.
1: Okay, so you've been my manager for close to 2 years now. So I'm going to manage you in that department. From now on, you're going to be putting those on tape for listeners.

0: So always ask yourself, is there a deadline for success?
1: That question was, that's a look. Yeah. Is there a deadline
0: for success?
1: KFC started, he was 72.
0: And there are still people 80 and 90 and 70 and still doing the doctorates, you know?
1: Oh, yeah.
0: You know, in Dominica, I think we dismiss people too early.
1: As a matter of fact, just this morning I was reading something. He said, when you get to about 60, police no longer want to arrest you because you can't run fast. People horn you, blah, blah, blah. You become slightly, almost invisible once you get to that age. People are like, sir, you need help? You okay? And they expect you to be crumbling down if you fall. But your papa, look, the man fall, and he have a bad waist already. So I'm just recognizing, maybe for me, I still say hello to everybody, but when you get to about that age, let me tell you what happens in sociology. Now I'm looking at the young girls on the streets, mm-hmm. who were made, created, whose mothers are young girls too. I mean, I'm talking about young girls, like maybe 25, and their daughter is 9, 10. I'm noticing the disconnect there, in that when I was growing up, I had authority. But now, these days, the parents happy to be hanging out with the daughters. They're going to lime. You mad, you could do that in my time. I think we had muscle.

0: 8:45. More inspiration on the Saturday morning. 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What's that?
1: This one I understood.
0: I understood. So never doubt yourself.

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So don't be distracted. Don't be distracted by criticism. Remember, the only taste of success some people get is to take a bite out of you.

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1: The William Murphy is coming. We worship you.
2: I came broken. I came tired. I came carrying the weight of mistakes I could not erase. And I thought I was too far gone. But then mercy whispered, "You are not lost. You are mine."

Good morning to you, Joycelyn in California. Saying hi to your brother Steinberg. No, Joycelyn, I'm not sleeping, I'm here.

and long life and more blessings to my special sister, Samia Petrolina Carbon, in Langhorne, Portsmouth. Also birthday to Marilyn Toussaint, New Jersey. Wishing you all you wish for yourself. 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

Benson in Atlanta. Good morning to you. Nice to know you're locked in every Saturday. Many, many, many people around the world locked in. Marilyn Toussaint, good morning to you.

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Mr. Delvin Esrie. Hope you're fine and the family's fine. Brother Owen in Florida. They say Florida. St. Thomas. With the red van, your favorite color.

Teddy Sweems. That's a little bit, let's do this one there. You know, I discovered a song sometime maybe last week and got some positive reaction there. It's a song of hope, huh? Joints in Union Estate.

0: Love to my loving husband and darling, Everly Manuel. Thanking God for continued healing of my loving sister, June Lou Gay at Paulusville. And shout out to my sister, Julie and Mina. Love. Loads of love, huh? We love you, Matthew. Making a cocoa tea and bakes, boy. Uh-oh. You don't want to share with me? Send it FedEx, okay? I think there's some FedEx service there in Bathurst. Send me some cocoa tea, okay? I'm just joking. I don't drink cocoa tea. Yes, Franklin?
1: Saying once again, good morning to Marceline Adwez. I mean, she can't hear us, but Marceline is now engaged in a big, deep discussion going on right now on just life in general. She's one very vocal lady.

Prosperity, greetings, you know, you and Franklin. And I send in some greetings to my grandson and my daughter in St. Joe. Mm-hmm. And then I just stepping up on my cast in a Babylon, going to some activities, staying, getting together in a Gothenburg in a Sweden. So then I just send love and greetings to all my brethren, all the Rastaman, big up all yourself. Seeing the climb over a bridge, and why take a bully, big up yourself, Rastaman there. Seeing.

Q95 in the morning Saturday. 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

0: deep inside it's true, things will work out. 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All right, Dominica, this is Q, 9 to 5. I know Franklin is going to enjoy this next one. That's his favorite number, huh? This one. A long time.
1: Oh, it's been a while. Everybody's been saying, uh-huh. What happened, cat catch your tongue? No, Papa Bondi.

0: Good morning, good morning to you. How are you doing this morning? Hello? Hello? Nobody there?
1: There's somebody there.
0: Hello?
2: Hello?
1: Oh, that's there.
0: Yes, how are you doing? Yes? Hello?
2: Good morning, Mr. Peltier.
0: How are you doing this morning? How are you? How are you?
2: Taruguada.
0: Taruguada. Sakafet. Sava.
2: Yes.
1: Sakafet, ebe mwen kache befo, mwen kache sings Wiii, papa bon diye E dey, ya god lup la
0: What's up, what's up?
2: Matt
0: Yes?
2: Matt
0: Yes, I'm here
2: I want you to play my song Coming soon, Jesus in all his glory
0: Alright Okay, we'll play that one for
1: Yo, lovey-dovey super rice without peas

0: Jackson. Good morning to you. NSYNC kids this morning. I know you're smiling at this time. I know you're very, yes, Mr. Frank.
1: Before you play your next song, okay, we have four brutal truths about life. A cow drinks water and gives milk. Uh-huh. A snake drinks the same water and produces venom.
0: Hmm.
1: Be careful what you put in your mouth.
0: Uh-huh.
1: There's more. In fact, the lesson is your value is not decided by what you receive, but by who you are inside. Next, bye-bye.

And just want to dedicate this song to Mrs. Margarita Christmas and her children on the passing of their father and husband, Mr. Gibson Christmas. He was a former fire officer. We'll take it from the beginning so you could hear it uninterruptedly. So we extend our sympathies to you for the loss at this point in time. But God knows what he's doing. He delights in when his servants come home.

Good morning to the people of Mont Jean, Rivière Sirique. I know there's a big barbecue, yard sale, this afternoon at the 1170 East New York Avenue. I know there's a big reunion for the Mont Jean area. It's all in the effort of our, of course,

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0: Good morning to you, Kelly.
1: For the day you return.
0: Always locked in on the Saturday morning. Saint Kitts, good morning to you.
1: Right every wrong.
0: You're doing laundry this morning, huh? Where you're locked into Q905. Always good to hear from you.

0: Good morning, hello.
1: Good morning, Matt.
0: Good morning to you, Lucille. How are you?
1: Good morning, Uncle Franklin.
2: Good morning, my niece.
1: One time you pastor, one time you priest, one time you uncle.
2: All of their brother. I become all things to all men, so I'm
1: yes, handsome. Matt, this song, I don't interrupt you. This song, lady is asking for it. Jesus is coming. I can't remember the real surname of this song. Jesus is coming soon.
2: Oh, I think I know. Jesus is coming soon. Whether it's morning, night, or noon, something like that.
1: Something like that.
2: Well, I think I know. Jesus is coming
1: soon. He always asks for it.
0: Okay, we'll try our very best. Okay, thank
2: you. Absolutely.

0: 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Q95.
1: I know you didn't hear that sound this morning. You lips and kids, huh?
2: Yeah.
1: Enjoy your washing there. Enjoy doing laundry this morning. Count your blessings this morning, Kelly, Kellyanne.

0: Good morning to you, Foxy in London. I'll give you a call later, okay? Frank and Kimana says hi in St. Kitts. Kimana.
1: Oh, okay, good.
2: Nice. Kimana.
1: Been a while.
0: With a load of care. Terry and up there in Five, volume up, huh? Say hi to Sharon, okay? I was there last week in Five, I didn't see you. Terry Ann.

It's 9:37 in the morning, Dominic, and 9:37 in the morning. Somebody says, you know, there's a lot of confusion as to what song it is coming soon. I'm going to pull up this one there from the Spencers. Is that the song you're looking for, lady?

0: Hello, talk to me, yes. Uh-huh. Uh-oh. Hello, good morning. Mm-hmm.
1: Hi, morning, man.
0: How you doing this morning? How are you?
1: How you doing?
0: I'm trying my best under the circumstances, yes.
1: Okay, I want you to play a song for me.
0: Which one?
1: The Sheriff. I shot the Sheriff.
0: Right, my brother. I don't know what about that song, this guy, the Mr. Dan.
1: Yeah, don't worry that.
0: You'll tell me that story someday, huh? Okay.
1: All right, give me the story one day.
0: Okay. Say hi to Nurse Dalrymple, okay? Thank you.
1: Bye-bye. Yeah, she went to church in Point Michelle.
0: Oh, okay. Maybe she went.
2: Willie.
1: I just brought her there.
0: Okay, good.
2: Willie.
1: Okay.
2: All right. Willie. He's me, man.
0: He left.

0: great name.
1: That's an old classic there, boy. Hello, talk to me, yes? Uh-huh.
2: I'm trying to tell you that song was by Agnes Aaron.
1: Agnes Aaron, I said that, but I don't think we have the album, you know, Agnes Aaron. It may be on CD, you know. I don't think we made it to YouTube just yet. Okay?
2: Okay, thank you.
1: Sorry.

0: Hello, talk to me. Yes, good morning.
1: Good morning, Matt.
0: How are you?
1: Matt, I'd like to extend birthday greetings to Jennifer Henderson, celebrating her birthday today, wishing her all the best and many, many more years.
0: Jennifer Henderson. All right, thank you very much. Thank you.
1: You are most welcome, and Matt, do have a blessed weekend.
0: Have a blessed weekend, you know? She's the only person that says it in that kind of style, you know? Mm-hmm. Charlie Pride, we're going to go old style this time. When was the last time you heard this one?
2: I can't ever remember it.

0: Let me live.
1: Let me live in the light.
0: Only Q95, the oldies of yesteryear. Hello, talk to me.
2: Yes, Matt, I've been calling you for the longest while. You just played this song. This is the song the lady wanted. What is this, the name of the title of the song?
0: Coming Soon, yes.
2: Coming Soon, right.
0: All right, you see confusion there. Somebody else says Agnes Aaron.

0: of his love.
1: Of his love. For a heart that's filled with sadness.
0: But I know you remember this one, Franklin. This one, this one, this one. I know you remember this one, huh? Is it too old for you or your...
2: Imagine.
0: Imagine?
2: Imagine.

0: Hey, Sufre Scott said good morning. Calion, La Pointe.
1: On the flood many days.
0: Chimenef.
1: He searched for
0: Union Estate, good morning to you.

0: On the wings of a dove. Hello, talk
1: morning,
0: to me. Yeah.
1: Good morning. How are you doing?
0: Good morning to you. How are you doing?
1: I'm there. Might remember roses are red, violets are blue.
0: Roses are red, violets are blue.
1: Remember that old time song? Remember that?
0: Is it a gospel or is it just an old time?
1: Just a thing. It's just an ordinary song. It's a gospel. No?
0: Yes, I think I heard that before. Yes, I'll pull it up. Okay. Thank you.
1: All right.
0: I'm going to allow you to be a DJ this morning after 10 o'clock, okay? So you call it, we play it, huh? Sometimes we do.
2: A sign from above.
0: See, let's be back away to ourselves, huh? Hello on the telephone. Are you there? Yes, good morning. Uh-huh.
3: Yes. Good morning, Matt. Good morning.
0: How are you doing? Yes?
3: Well, not bad at all. I'm just confirming the song that you played a while ago, coming soon. Agnes Aaron also sing that song.
0: Okay. Well, thank you very much. Thank you.
3: You're most welcome.
0: All right, good. All right, let's go down to something that Franklin wanted to hear this morning there.

Just because you're you on a Saturday, we remember this one there from Joseph Niles. Remember this one? What's going on? What's going on? Joseph Niles, come on. Don't disappoint.

0: 9:45 in the morning time. Wherever you are this morning,
1: of this light of glory,
0: you're locked into your favorite sound on a Saturday morning.
1: Storms and trials cannot disconnect the line, held in constant keeping by the Father's love.
0: Good morning to my mom there in Boston this morning, saying hi. Ernestine Peltier. Marfos, good morning to you. That's my dad, Matthias Sr. And to the entire family in Boston at the Browns. Hello, good morning to you. How are you doing this morning? How are you? Yes?
2: Good morning. Morning.
0: How are you this morning? How are you?
2: Oh, I'm doing great. Matthew, if you were to start counting your blessing, which one of the first blessing that you would count?
0: Oh boy, there's so many blessings.
2: So many, but there seems to be a particular one that would always come first.
3: So I'm
2: putting the question to you.
3: Okay, so you asked Matt the question. No, ask me the same question.
2: Ask you the same question.
3: Yes, uh-huh.
2: If you want to start counting your blessings, there is a particular one that you would start as number one.
3: Mm-hmm.
2: Which one are your blessings that you would count by starting to?
3: Blessings in St. Joe. Blessings! Blessings! All praise and praise to humanity.
2: Seeing that you have the privilege to answer the telephone when I call you, that means you are alive.
3: Yeah.
2: And then seeing that you are alive, that means God gives you life.
3: Yes.
2: So that is the first blessing to thank the Almighty for the life and the strength.
0: To be alive, yes, you're right about that. Thank Him all the time.

Somebody bigger than you and I. So this morning, try a little kindness, eh? Try a little kindness this morning, okay? According to Joseph, try a little kindness this morning.

0: 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Only in Q95.
1: And if you see your sister falling by the
0: with a heavy load.
1: Just stop and say,
2: hey.

0: Oh, hello.
1: Matt,
0: yes.
1: There is a nice gospel song Elvis sing. Yeah, it is no secret what God can do. You know that song?
0: Of course I know that song. Of course.
1: Yes. All right. Together.
0: Thank you.
1: Your song.
0: All right. For the kindness that you show every day.
2: You've met someone along the wrong way. What you have to do?
3: You've got to try a little kinder.

Hey, Gail King, good time to say good morning to you. Long time, huh, Gail? Haven't heard from you in a little while. Somebody just asked me for you. One of my favorite songs from Joseph Niles is this one there. I just love this song. I don't know why. It just does something to me. Where are you, Joseph? Listen. Just a little more oil in my lamp this morning. We got just about...

0: Good morning, good morning, good morning. We have 5 more minutes. Are you there, caller? Yes? Uh-huh.
1: Yes, I'm there. Good morning, Mara. How are you doing? Good morning, Franklin. How are you doing?
0: All right. We're doing good. We're doing good. Everything good?
1: Yeah, Mara, let me say good. Everything blessed. Thank God for health. Thank God for life.
0: That's it.
1: But let me say good morning to all who listen to my voice this morning, especially Auntie Bessie Newton, Mistress Roma, Auntie Roma Lander at Kingsville, Euphoria and Cyril in Toronto, Eusebella Luis, Miss Dyrample. Who again, Matt? Can you think of anybody else?
0: Well, you have so many friends, Blue Bully. You're putting yourself in trouble.
1: Matt in London. Every say good morning to my friends of mine in London, and they know themselves from Grandbave, Baffert State, and a lot of them, Matt.
0: Mm.
1: And all over from Genesis to Revelation. My girlfriend, Mrs. Peltier, have a blessed morning, my dear. I hope everything is okay. And to everybody listening to my voice this morning, have a blessed and a wonderful weekend.
0: Thank
1: off
0: you.
1: I go.
0: Off you gone. Mrs. White, this is one you wanted, huh? Franklin Peter Moses, I think you have a joke on this one.

0: After this song, you'll hear Joker, Franklin Peter Moses, with this sound there. Take my hand. Warm up, Franklin, warm up.
1: Oh.

0: hand, precious Lord. Hello, good morning. Are you there?
1: Matt, what song Mrs. White asked you for?
0: I actually really believe it's Precious Lord. Is that not, that's not something?
1: Rose, this is a red delay.
0: No. We're not talking about gospel songs. She asked for gospel song. I'm not making noise with you, Lucy. She asked for the song there. Rose is for red. You're making noise with me. I'm not making noise with you. She asked Rose for red, but I told her there's no gospel. Roses are red, okay? So we're in the gospel mood. So please just, you know, take a little chill sometimes, Lucille.
2: At the river I stand, guide my feet, hold my hand.
0: Hope you enjoyed this one there. Mrs. White there in
2: Precious Lord.
0: And the other song we'll play for you sometime, okay? Roses are red. I think you had Lucille a little confused this morning.
3: Not all of them, no, man.
0: Not the emerald.
3: Not all roses are red. I know Teacher Rose, I know Patricia Rose. And one is dark and one is clear.

0: Precious Lord. Also, you enjoy my singing, Risa, up there in Connecticut. Good morning, boy. You really enjoy that song, huh? I'm going to engage Frank in a minute. Mm.
1: What? So, what are you going to do? Alessa. Good. Mm-hmm. When you're ready.
0: Mm-hmm. Oh, boy. What does that song remind you of, Franklin? What is that song?
1: You want to explain now?
0: Yeah, Precious Memories.
1: I would say that after the gospel session. Yeah.
0: My brother Bevan Chen in Boston. Good morning.

0: Oh boy, oh boy, oh boy. All right. We're going to come with this one there. I know you love Jim Rister, right? It's just some old sounds. Remind you of yesteryear.
1: I'd rather have Jesus.

0: Brother Bevington in Boston, good morning to you. Next time you go to Barbados, ask for Gail, okay?
1: She went back to Barbados?
0: Yeah, she's back in Barbados.
1: Okay. Hey, Mark, I want to tell you, I did something you play. I don't like the way you do it in Dominica, but I'm Barbados.
0: Hello. Are you there? Yes. Hello.
2: I hope after the gospel, I hear my song. I don't call in the name. And be
0: held. Superstitious. Superstition. That's her favorite song, Lucille.
1: Okay.
3: Yeah. Have Jesus than anything
0: in this world.

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4: Remember that song? Yeah, I know. Franklin, you did. You do remember the joke right now?
5: Yeah, a little, you know. You remember me there. So we can see that. That's the thing. So the priest. Okay, take this call. Let's see. After
4: take this call.
5: Yeah.
4: Hello, doctor. Yeah.
5: Oh no, not yet.
4: Not this one.
5: No.
4: Are you there, caller? Yes.
6: Yes, I'm there. Let me say good morning to Tora at Castle Comfort.
4: You see, I want. I warn you. I warn you.
6: We're not going to marry God this afternoon. You call me and get that. Good morning. Bye bye. Good morning. Bye bye.
4: Oh boy. Anna than blue blue. I want Anna at the front.

0: I'm going to give you a chance to be a DJ this morning, like I've done before.
1: Precious Lord.

0: All right, thank you. Blue, what's your favorite song of Brooke Benton again? I'm just trying to wrap it around my mind.
1: Blue?
0: No, not Blue. Lucille.
1: Oh, Lucille. Well, you can still play the song for I think it's Blue.

0: All right, I think I remember that song there for some reason. I know the same one, yeah, the same one. I keep, trying to, Lucille, why is it that you just love the song? Same song, the same one. Something about that song, boy. Something about that song.
1: I love the voice.
0: You walked away from the same one you walked to. You must have got a bad gulp. Well,
2: that you made cry.
0: I'm still the same one.
2: That same one is begging. Please give our love another.
0: Hello, talk to me on the top.
3: The same one.
0: The same one.
3: Plain boy.
0: The same one. Tell me the story.
2: Same one who needed you.
0: I'm still the same one.
2: That

0: Good morning to you. Are you there?
1: Hello, Matt.
0: Yes.
1: Lucille, good morning. Matt, you can remember you had played a song for me. Lucille called, and that's why I like that song.
0: Uh-huh.
1: Matt, I remember I'd ask her why she liked this one.
0: All right.
1: You know, she never answered, Matt.
0: That's it. That's it. She never answered that question. The same one that must have hurt bad boy.
2: The same one, the same one, the same.
0: Even Mrs. White, you can't talk to about that.
2: I'm the same one.
0: Franklin, that must have been a memory, boy.
3: Oh, yes. Precious memories. Oh, I remember the joke now. Look after this song. So Lucille happy? Yeah, it's the same one. Okay. So Lucille in church. And Blue, you know, we live in Mavis State. So we went to church. And it was towards closer to Valentine's. And so the priest was talking about love and not he was talking about God's love, agape love, and all these kinds of love.
0: Mm-hmm.
3: And how people celebrate your love. That God give you gifts. You celebrate with your mate and your partner, like a house, your car, your children. But to get to the children, you have to have intimacy.
0: Mm-hmm.
3: He was talking about this, where we were in the church. So when the priest said, what did he name? I think Father Karam said, well, we know now that you have lived a full life and you are now getting ready to see the face of God. You must have had good times and have fun because you're married people. So now you're going to relax. And don't you worry about sex anymore. So look at Lucille, and Lucille said, pray.

0: your song, your call and request. Hello, talk to me. Are you there? Yes.
1: Yes, I am, Matthew. Matthew, I told you earlier on I would have called you and give you a joke. Matthew, you know love can do a lot of things.
0: Oh, love can do a lot of things. Tell me, I'm learning.
1: Matthew, there is a particular guy that love a woman so bad.
0: Okay.
1: But the woman's son doesn't like him.
0: Uh-oh.
1: And they asked him not to come by his mother.
0: Uh-oh.
1: And then the fella still continue coming. So one day the fella decided to go in and beat him up.
0: Okay.
1: Mato, the young boy, he break the fella hand. He take a mato and he pong up all his head.
0: Uh-oh.
1: And then the fella end up in hospital. And then the fella head was bandaged. His hand was cast and all kind of it.
0: Okay.
1: So a friend meet him and ask him what happened to him. The fella say, "But love that do me that way." So what can you imagine?
0: What love can do?
1: Can you imagine you get so much blows and you're in pain? Yet still, he having the pain, but he's still like he not having the pain because he's so much in love. But that's a very powerful word. Let us not underestimate the tomato.
0: I know.

0: so dark. Hello, talk to me on the telephone. Yes, yes, son.
1: Yes, that's a joke about Matt. No, Matt was loving a woman.
0: No, no. Before you tell any joke on me, Lucille, you have to tell me what is going with you with that song. So tell us the truth, and then you'll tell me a joke, okay?
1: Matt.
0: No, no, no, not Matt. I'm talking about you, Lucille. You're refusing to tell everybody your story, but you want to tell my story. I'm not allowing you until you tell your story. Is that okay?
1: Matt, I don't.
0: You don't have a story. You tell me your story. Mrs. White said she asked you, and you didn't answer. You don't want to tell us the story then? How about the same one? When you are ready, let me know, okay?
2: Smile for the what's that? You think when you're talking about Ethel?
0: So if you don't want to tell me, call Mrs. White and ask her. I'll tell her, okay? So darling, save the last dance for me. You're pointing fingers at me and you don't want to talk about yourself, huh? That's not fair. Once you tell your story, you can tell my story, okay?

0: Hello.
1: Your favorite song this morning. Hello, yes?
0: Matt, it's not about you. I'm going to say a story.
1: All right.
0: Matt, there was a young man who loved a girl.
1: Uh-huh.
0: And then he went halfway. He got wet from rain. Wet up, wet up, wet up. When he just say, oh, boy, you all wet up. He say, yes. He goes back and change it. When he go back and change it, he put his Nike, his pajama suit. He come back wet up, so they tell him, he'll have to make a way to change it. He go back and put another, but every time he come back, he wet up. He end up not getting the him.
1: No, Lucille, I want you to tell me your joke. You keep running away. You keep running away and telling me everybody's joke. What about your joke? Are you a serious joke there? You know, Franklin, you heard that this guy just passed this week. I'm not too sure you heard this song. This guy, he passed this week. 1951, he was born, died in 2026.
2: We may have ended the voice.

0: All right, I'm going to play a song there. I'm sure you know this one there. Of course, he died this week. Let me play this song and tell me if you remember this voice. Tell me if you remember this voice.
1: Bebo Bryson.
2: That's Bebo Bryson right there. T and the Beast together with Linda Ronstadt in the movie Beauty and the Beast.
0: Celine Dion.
2: Celine Dion, all right. Yeah.

0: Are you the caller? Yes. Oh, sorry about that. Your favorite song? Yes, sir. Call it, we play it, okay? Hello? Yes?
1: Suspicious Mind.
0: Suspicious Mind. Okay.

0: Hello, good morning to you on the telephone, yes.
1: Good morning, Mr. Percy.
0: Yes, how are you doing?
1: I'm just going to give you a little hint or something.
0: A hint?
1: There was when I was a little young girl growing up.
0: Mm-hmm.
1: I was between maybe 6 or 7 or 8 or something, though, in Bathroom. And you and a beautiful handsome man came up from Vekas. And so handsome, like an Indian. He was with a lady, and the lady name was Joan. I tell you, man, that girl, ladies, will treat that man. And he was there. Then the brother came there to leave. And then way down, I don't hear nothing but no. Way down again, he meet another person again. That is almost Che again. That is they call her Jonah. Then he stayed there. They had a child. And so I don't know what happened. Then he way down when I get to know him so many years ago, he fall in love again. He fall in love with a lady called Ella. And for, I knew him very good. He stayed there right now. He used to play pan. When he used to play pan after that, way down he died. So that man go through hell. He never married, he never thing. But this man see a lot of misery in his life with ladies. Thank you very much.
0: All right, it's 10:26. Here's a request. Here's a request there. Diana Ross, Lionel Richie.

0: Good morning to you. Hello, yes. Uh-huh.
1: Hello, good morning, Matt. How are you?
0: How are you doing this one? How are you?
1: Mm-hmm. I'm all right. I'm there listening to your music.
0: Okay.
1: Hello, Franklin. How are you?
0: Franklin's just stepped out for a minute. He'll be back in a minute, yes?
1: Okay. I'd like to dedicate that song to all the lonely men and all the lonely women, including me.
0: Including you? Uh-oh. Why are you so lonely? Uh-oh.
1: Because I want to be lonely.
0: Oh, you want to be by choice. Okay, I get you. Okay, all right.
1: Bye.

10:38, somebody requested this song, upcoming song there. Huh. You in Canada listen at this time, huh? Faithfully Yours from the group Journey. Lawrence in Saltville, Canada.

0: Yes. Hello, good morning.
1: I would like you to play Sitting on the Dock of the Bay for me.
2: Sitting on the Dock of the Bay. All right.
1: Mm-hmm. I just love this song.
2: Okay. Mm-hmm. All right. Thank you.

All the Q9 to 5 QTN spotless events in 2008. You remember the song there? Yes, this one dedicated to you from Mr. Simeon Joseph this morning. Those are precious memories, huh?

All the songs are coming in rapid here. So you see, you can be a DJ too, huh?

0: Good morning. Hello, talk to me. If you need, if you can, send me a voice note. I'll play the song as soon as you request it. Hello, talk to me on the telephone, yes? Uh-huh.
1: Yes, Matthew.
0: Yes.
1: I just cut in some coconut.
0: Okay.
1: Right at the back of my home there.
0: Uh-huh.
1: And my telephone rang.
0: Okay.
1: So I told the person what I'm doing. So the person asked me to drink for two.
0: Drink for two.
1: Yeah. I'm drinking some coconut water, and that person asked me, seeing that they cannot get it at the same time.
0: Yes,
1: drink. They asked me to drink for two.
0: That's a nice one.
2: Yeah, but if you drink for two, that means you're going to be drinking six glasses of coconut. You're drinking four
1: but
2: and
1: I
2: two.
1: I give them the assurance that anyhow I drink it,
0: it's
1: they will get it.
0: All right. That's so sweet.
2: That is very sweet indeed.

Elvis has left the building. Thank you, Elvis. Thank you. Thank you. Thank you. Somebody wanted to hear this one there. I wonder why, boy. All at once, huh? You're very sentimental.

0: Uh-oh, the person who requested this song is tearing up, boy. Uh-oh. Don't you worry, your secret is safe with me, okay? Uh-huh. How's that?
1: Somebody wanted to hear love. Is it us or people? People are lonely today. And I just find that you look too. And I'm happy, Matt, that you selected to play quiet, really quiet. Because somebody says they want to hear Lionel Richie, Love, Oh Love. Look, I have another text coming in. Love, Oh Love by Lionel Richie. And for those of you who Matt started it this morning by encouraging you with some positive words. And when I was in rehab in 2018, we were supposed to cram that. I don't know if it's going to be of any meaning to you this morning. But we were every morning for 90 days, I and a group of at least 32 other men had to say, God, grant me the serenity to accept the things I cannot change, mm-hmm. the courage to change the things that I can, and the wisdom to know the difference. From New Life Ministries in Trinidad. The second one says, as long as the ties that bind us together are stronger than those that tear us apart, we'll all be well.
0: Mm-hmm. Now, you know, I just got some sad news here.
1: Okay.
0: I'm hearing that Akala Parallel, she worked at this lab, I'm trying to remember the name.
1: It's not Lafayette.
0: Lafayette, yeah.
1: Okay.
0: A young lady who worked there for many years. The news that she passed last evening. Once again, to the family and friends, our deepest sympathies. And you know, and she was from what I gather there from some reports that she was in a very good mood yesterday. She had the surgery and passed on. The news is taking everybody by storm this morning.
1: Yes. And that's why we had to learn that, even in also in the rehab when we had our spiritual teachings, one of them was asking us a simple question. You never know. How do you remain prepared to meet your maker? Every day you wake up, you live like it was your last.

0: Good morning to you on the telephone, yes. Morning to you, morning.
1: Just calling to thank you. We heard the greetings this morning.
0: Okay.
1: And we were both very happy to hear from you.
0: All right. Well, we're happy to hear from you, too. Thank you. Thank you.
1: My regards. And have a blessed weekend.
0: Have a blessed weekend, too. This one there dedicated to my friend, Ivenia. Ah, this one from Everly Brothers.
2: I have one for you.
0: You have what?
3: After you did, somebody has a little joke.
0: Okay.
3: And a song.

dedicated to my husband, Melchior Joseph. For the love of my life, Melchior Joseph. Good morning to you, Ivenia. To the love of your life, huh? Oh, that's so sweet, huh? I didn't know you were so sweet. The milk lady.

Here's another one requested this morning there. There's the computer a little slow this morning, but we're picking up 4493. Another request, Bobby Darin. Yeah.

Only Q95. Dream lover, so I don't have to dream alone. You don't have to dream anymore, just lock it down, the Q95. Dream lover, where are you? It's real.

0: All I have to do, all you have to do is, you know, dream, dream, dream. You know,
1: yeah,
0: you
1: dream, dream.
0: Yeah, I think, yeah? And I picked it up. I picked it up.
2: Okay. Okay, hold on. Before this you play, one. No. This one I want you to play after this. After right. this. Okay.
0: Sure.
2: Okay, so I'm going to pause because, Matt, I've had this for 30 years. And you saw me this morning when I came into your office. How many books you say I have there?
0: A few.
2: I'm searching for this. And this is the most appropriate time. So, brief people, because I'm going to hit very hard above, below, and on the waist. It's from George Carlin. He's like me, a great, deep, philosophical thinker, comedian, entertainer. Explaining the meaning of life as through the eyes of a comedian who you think is stupid, but is exceedingly intelligent. It goes like this. Matt, isn't it a paradox of our time and our life that we have taller buildings but shorter tempers? We have wider freeways but narrower viewpoints. We spend more but have less. We buy more but we enjoy less. We have bigger houses and smaller families. More conveniences but less time. We have more degrees but less sense. More knowledge but less judgment. More expert yet more problems. More medicine but less wellness. We drink too much, we smoke too much, we spend too recklessly, we laugh too little, we drive too fast, we get too angry, we stay up too late, we get up tired, we read too little, we watch too much TV, and we pray seldom. We have multiplied our possessions but reduced our values. We talk too much, we love too seldom, and we often learn how to make a living but not a life. We've added years to life, but not life to years. We've been all the way to the moon and back, but we have a problem going across the street to greet a new neighbor. We've conquered outer space, but not inner space. We have done larger things, but not better things. We've cleaned up the air, but we have polluted the soul. We've conquered the atom, but not our prejudices. We write more, but we learn less. We plan more, but we accomplish less. We learn to rush and not to wait. We build more computers to hold more information, to produce more copies than ever, but we communicate less and less. These are the times of fast food and slow digestions, big men and small characters, steep pockets but shallow relationships. These are the days of two incomes and more divorce, fancier houses but broken homes. These are the days of trips, disposable diapers, throwaway morality, one-night stands, overweight bodies and pills that do everything from cheer to quiet to kill. It's a time when there is more in the showroom window than nothing in the stockroom. A time when technology can bring this letter to you, at a time when you can choose to either share this insight or just delete it. Remember to spend some time with your loved ones because they're not going to be around forever. Remember to say a kind word up to someone who looks up to you in awe. Because like that little person, soon will grow up and leave your side. Remember to give a warm hug to the one next to you right now, because that is the only treasure you can give with your heart, and it doesn't cost you one thing. Remember to say, I love you. I just called to say I love you. Love your home, living. Love those around you, to your partner, your loved ones, but most of all, mean it. A kiss, a hug, an embrace will mend hurt when it comes from deep within, from inside of you. Remember to hold hands and cheer at the moment, for someday, that little person that you have with you, give them time, they will move away. They'll give them time to share the precious thoughts in your mind. Life is not what you think it is.
0: And I think I found the appropriate sound.
2: Well, that's up to you now. Thank you for listening.
0: Thank you. Thank you. Thank you, Dominica. A moment to say I love you, huh?
2: Can you want to call somebody as we shift and tell them you love them?

Whoever is on the your bed with a stroke enjoying the program, good morning to you. But what it is something. You know, this young lady called Carla, everybody's talking about this one who passed overnight. See? Yesterday she was here with us, huh?

0: off my.
1: Find some time to say I love you sometime, okay? No
2: summer's high. Good morning, Martin. Blessings. I just would like to request a song by Aerosmith, I Don't Want to Miss a Thing. And I want to dedicate it to the love of my life, John Williams, in Canada. And I hope you guys in Dominica are having a blessed day. Thank you.
1: All right. Take care. Mm.

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1: I just want to say I love you.
0: Just pick up the phone and say I love you.

0: only take, what, 2 seconds to say I love you? I'm just checking. I love you. 2 seconds. That's it.
1: Yeah, let's see who can say it faster. My heart. Oh, Matt, before you go.
0: 11:10, 11:10.
1: Before the next song. But you have somebody in your line too. Let me just pull up this request. Where did she put it? Okay. Was it? Oh, good morning, Ralphie. I'm sorry. Ralphie, let you go. You've been texting me all morning. I just ignored you. Oh, she wants to hear. Please play me this ballad. Well, I have to give that to you. It's in the country song. She says, Texas, El Paso.
0: Oh, okay.
1: Yeah.
0: All right, I think you requested this song.
1: Somebody requested.
0: It's kind of harsh.
1: That's for you next. Okay. I'm going to sing part of it. No, it's her song.

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Just holding your time. Odie, listen to this. So

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You know I do. Forever and ever, and the kind of hush.

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And OD, you're one of those. Listen carefully, very carefully. Come closer now, and you will see what I mean. Isn't a dream.

Hey, Marlene, I haven't heard from you in a little while. Hope you're doing fine. Dr. Jesus is hi, huh? And Popeye, good morning to you. Your big barbecue on a Friday night. Good morning to you, Popeye. Giselle, good morning to you. And all your many fans on a Friday night. Hope they're in goodwill, huh? Sandra in Connecticut, that's for you, huh?

0: boy, time. Time is moving so quickly. Let's say good morning to All Stone this morning.
1: Yes, my ladies there. These beautiful ladies. They're all absolutely fantastic. Now, listen, there's a surprise at All Stone this morning. And this surprise, yeah. Round of applause, Matt. Let the applause play. So that's for this up, the big bum. I see one big bum.
0: Now, somebody will have a special request. Let's see if we can get this one there. Yes, huh?
2: Good morning, Matt, and blessings.
0: Morning to you.
2: I just would like to request a song by Aerosmith, I Don't Want to Miss a Thing. And I want to dedicate it to the love of my life, John Williams, in Canada.
3: Wow.
2: And I hope you guys in Dominica are having a blessed day. Thank you.
0: Well, We heard you. Your wish is our command. I don't want to miss a thing. All the Knicks fans last night at celebration.
1: What happened?
0: Game number 2 for the Knicks.

0: On the telephone. Hello, talk to me. Yes. Uh-huh.
1: Yes, good morning to you and something, man.
0: Morning to you. Morning. All right, for now. Yes, uh-huh.
1: Matt, I would like to use your medium to extend condolences to the family of the late Carla, Matt.
0: Matt, yes.
1: Matt Carla's mother and myself, we have a child. You know, Matt, so I
0: want
1: to see the family one or the other. Well, the mother's passed a few years now, but anyway. So I want to take this opportunity to extend sincere condolences to the husband of Carla and her children, to Dr. Paul. Dr. Paul is Carla's uncle. Maybe a lot of people don't know that.
0: Mm-hmm.
1: And to Farrell and the rest of the family.
0: Farrell the Bakes in Massac. Farrell in the Bakes.
1: Yeah.
0: I say Farrell with the Bakes in Massac. My favorite Bakes in Massac.
1: Right. Farrell used to be a prison officer.
0: Yeah.
1: Right? He used to be a prison officer. So I want them to ask them to hold strong. God is in control. One love. God bless.
0: God bless you too. God bless you too.

0: Already 11:15 in the morning. Your wishes are our command this morning. Here's another big request coming in there. I haven't heard this song in a long, long time. This one there, Sylvia's mother. Are you Sylvia's mother?
1: And then Lionel Richie.

0: to the phone. A guy from Canada says, man, every time I hear you on a Saturday morning, I get a gopwell every time I listen to this radio on a Saturday morning. I need to get home. I need to come home to Dominica. Well, with technology, you have us right in your living room, right?
1: In the palm of your hands, literally. You can put us off or put us on. Or rather, you can turn us on or you can turn us off.

0: It's a Saturday morning. Tune out of five. Hello, talk to me. Yes? Hello?
1: Yes, Mato. I think in my fair share of the program. Mato, you know that in the Caribbean, West Indies on a whole, as though men are afraid to tell men that they love them.
0: Yes, that's true.
2: That's a good point. That's a good point.
1: Mato, you never ask yourself why men are afraid to tell men that they love them.
0: Really?
1: Yes, it's like when a man tell a man he love him, they put that into so much context. You yourself don't even want to tell a man that you love them.
3: Ask him a question for me. What is your name, sir?
1: With Mr. Franklin, 1 minute. With Mr. Franklin.
0: Yes.
1: I asked you that question already, Matthew, so I want to ask Franklin, because it seems to me he can differentiate well.
0: Oh.
1: Franklin, you ever get a couple already now?
2: A lesser, a huge one. As a matter of fact, I just pruned it the other day. The tree's still growing.
0: Are you there, caller? Yes, right. I think somebody wanted to hear the song, Franklin.
2: Yes,
0: I think this one, El Paso.
2: Ralphie, finally, she just texted me and said, don't forget, tell him I don't forget. Okay.
0: That one.

0: Nuka boy, kubule.
1: Drink responsibly.
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0: Right on cue.
1: Matt, good morning to you and good morning to Franklin. I've been listening, Matt. But you mentioned the Knicks. Matt, you mentioned the Knicks. And I'm forced to call, Matt. Last night was a nail biter. But we did it. The Knicks pulled it off. And Monday night, it's going to be, I don't know what it's going to be, Matt. It's been crazy in New York City. I mean, everywhere. You know, people are wearing their shirt, their T-shirts, their jerseys, their hats, their socks. Some people are like Spike Lee, head to toe. Knickerbockers all the way. Matt, what do you think? Mad. I mean, there are people walking around with little brooms in their hands. People are saying, if you're not a New Yorker, you need to get out. Mad, it's crazy. But, yeah, they are coming back to MSG. And let's see what happens, Mad, because we don't want to go back to Texas. You know? Fingers crossed, everything crossed, Mad. But I'm telling you, Matt, if after 53 years, Matt, but you know what I'm thinking, Matt, that if the Knicks pull this off, I think they should give Patrick Ewing a ring. What do you think? Because this guy played his heart and soul, sweat and blood and sweat, Matt, and he played. He's now a Hall of Famer, but doesn't have a ring. So I think they should give him a ring. What do you think?
2: I endorse this message. Saying,
1: Matt, have a great weekend, everybody. Franklin, enjoy your big bomb of breath. And be careful the word bomb on the radio. I'm just saying, have a good one, everybody.
2: Have a great one. Have a great one. Continue to celebrate the Knicks. Hislan, I know you've been waiting for this one. Belfast, good morning to you. It's 11:30.

Good morning to you, Annette. Are you taking some tamarind balls to Marigot? Good morning to you, Annette. My favorite girl in the Paulusville area. Good morning. You can bring some so you can allow to blue to suck on some tamarind balls while you go, right? Are you joining me?

All right, so Anna's wants me to say good morning to Mr. Delbert Paris in Marigot. That's your peeps, Anna. That's your peeps. To the people of Marigot. I think there's a big meeting out there tonight. 5 o'clock.

0: The Monza So-So. Glenroy So-So Coffee. And your beautiful wife, my friends up there in New York. Hunts Point, good morning to you. Hey, CEO, are you still on the island, man?
1: Oh, yeah.
0: CEO, I haven't heard him. I haven't heard him for a couple of days. Are you still here? Good morning, good morning, good morning. So, already what? Oh, boy, time moving so quickly. 23 to the hour of 12. My friend Risa in Connecticut. That's your request this morning. It must be in love.

Can you share that secret with me? The stories of love on a Saturday morning.

20 minutes. And we wrap up this Saturday. Your favorite place to be every Saturday morning from 8 o'clock in the morning to 12. 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

0: 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Mads, Q95 is the number one station. Nobody can beat that.
1: That's it, Jackie. That's it. That's it. The number one. And if I haven't told you how much I love you, I'm going to say it again one more time. You are Rod Stewart. Tell him for me, please. I know Franklin loves you too, huh? Franklin is always thinking and writing, you know? Have I told you yet? He's only in one of the moments there. I was trying to be creative here. Have I told you there's no one else above you? Hey, Mr. Carbon in St. John. One of your favorite songs to your wife, Mrs. Carbon. Shani, good morning to you, boy. How are the ladies at the saloon?

This is Q95 every Sunday morning. I'm playing you all your favorite songs, huh? That's what you do. Q905, boy, easing all your sadness on a Saturday morning. Let's listen to this one. Put your head on my shoulders.

0: Greetings, greetings. Going out to our mother-in-law, Selena, in Wesley Central Square. Do have a blessed weekend.
1: Yeah, we didn't tell. Oh yeah, that's it, yeah. That's Keen 95. Someone in the back is asking. He's Keen 95. Yeah, most certainly. Absolutely. You're definitely on dial and point. Bonafide, certified, qualified broadcast radio. This is Real Radio on a Saturday morning with Matt Felty and Franklin Moses. Guess what? Put your hand on my shoulder.
2: All I have to
1: hold
2: offer...
1: Hold on a while.
2: Hold on.
1: Matt.
2: Yes?
1: Why are people still suspicious? I saw somebody yesterday. Yes, it was Friday, yeah. And they were still brushing. Somebody touched him on your shoulder. What does that mean, people? Most people tell me, don't touch me on my shoulder. And this lady was by Wee Church, opposite Wee Church. And somebody just came and said, hello. And she went, don't touch me. And she what's up with that? And can anybody tell me, do you allow people to touch you on your shoulder or things like that? Or you touch them back? And she touched the person back. Don't, what's up with that?
2: About the years. I think the old people will say, you live hell mal.
1: If you got two Sukuyan stand up in the room, but hot sun, you were Sukuyan sweating, Sukuyan don't go nowhere, boy.
2: All I have to offer you is me this morning.

0: can you sing along this morning?
1: Everything I have is standing.
0: Jackie Winston.
1: Of you to see.
2: No.
0: All you have to offer Heskip this morning is you, right?
3: Matt, it's me again. Can I hear For You by Kenny Lattimore? For You, Matt, by Kelly Lattimore.

0: That's going deep, boy.
1: Everything I have is
0: on the telephone. Are you there?
2: Good morning, man.
0: How are you doing this morning? How are you?
2: I'm good.
0: All right.
2: Love you, man. Love Franklin.
0: I love you too. Love you too. Okay.
2: I'm a pleasure. I want to tell my family up in Grand Falls that I love them. My children, my sisters, my brothers. All the family.
0: Thank you.
2: Love, love, love.
0: Love more love. I'm going to play an old classic before I go this morning. There was something from Charlie Pride. Did you leave my ring in the gold pan?
3: Oh. Does my ring hurt your finger?
0: Q905.
3: When you go out that night, when I bought it for
0: you, darling. Hey, man, Teresa.
3: It seems
0: Ayel, Sagafet.
3: Just right.
0: Frances, good morning.
3: Could I take it to
0: Roselyne.
3: Learn.

0: Franklin, where you let them people to ring, boy?
1: But why do you always leave?
0: I wonder.
1: Being at home.
2: We should have a country Saturday.
0: Hello, talk to me. Are you there?
3: Ma,
0: yes.
3: When you're closing, I'll give me a little parable. Your window is too light.
2: Oh, yes. That's a good idea. You see?
3: Thank you.
2: I'm so picking up.

0: Everybody has a last request there. Hello, talk to me. Don't have too much time, though.
1: You are that change. You change. You are that change.
2: Good or bad? Up or down? Cast or overcast? Good morning again, Ralphie. We're coming to the end. Oh, I love you, Ralphie. Don't you worry. We're going to be singing a song together. We're going to be having a cappellas as of a couple of weeks from now on. Two people will be singing the same song. Ralphie, here's a nice one for you.
0: Boy, Lionel, do something.
2: Next, this is for you also.

0: Right on cue. Right on cue. Right on cue. Right on cue. Right on cue. Right on cue. Let the music play. How could I forget? Take it from the beginning. Oh my goodness. Yesterday was the birthday.
1: So
0: you say it and play that song for her for me, please. That song in particular. Yeah.
1: You, all of a sudden, you lost four words.
0: Happy birthday, Hedy. It's your birthday. It's still your birthday. And yesterday, and this song is a special song from me to you. Let's take it from the beginning.
1: That's a lovely wife of Franklin Peter Moses.
0: 35 huh? years.
1: 35.
0: 19th of August, 1991. Our first son is 34.
1: Happy birthday.
0: Happy birthday. And to Mommy Judith and to everybody else, thank you for the surprise. This is a big one, baby. Refund is on its way. Well, one song to sing. Let the music play.
2: Let the music play.

0: Mm-hmm.
1: I love you so much too. I added up to a poo-doo-doo. And I love you, cuckoo. I'm gonna do. I am.
2: No more children off to war.
0: I suspect that's your grandkid there, huh?

0: Hey, Mr. Winston. No more. Your wife in Watson Waven says, boy. That's all. Love to you, my brother. Sometimes I feel like killing him, you know. But I love him. Heskiff Winston, boy. Lots of love from your loving wife, okay? Jackie.
1: If it's the Heskiff Williams, then no.
0: The basketballer, that's it.
1: That would tell me his name is Bulldog. That's his name, Bulldog.
0: Joyce Lynn, up there in California. I love you too. Hello, talk to me. We've got to go though. Are you there? Yeah.
2: Good afternoon.
0: Good afternoon.
2: Good morning.
0: Good morning.
2: Mm. I just heard FM say thanks for the surprise. This is a big one. Is that what you said?
0: Yeah. I don't know what surprise.
2: Careful that big one now. Stanford got a big one.
1: Oh, yeah, for children. And see where he is now. Thank you for that one.
2: Big one, Elizabeth. A big one, Elizabeth.
1: Oh, by the way, I know him. I knew him personally. I was part of the instrument to get him to get a knighthood in Antigua. He used to take care of me when I was the manager of the biggest radio station in Antigua. So he'd give us thousands of dollars. And when we made him, we recommended that he become Man of the Year. And he got a citizenship. And he got arrested, and 110 years they gave a man at 67.
0: Well, you see, you shared so much with him.
1: Yeah.
0: You should have shared some of those years, Sean.
1: Yeah, I know. Well, all right, let's start. Wait then. Makapa, I don't take the people money.
0: Dominica.
3: Oh, love.
0: We've got to go.
3: What a blessed thing.
1: This song is for you, Hedy. I hope that you really envelop in the song. Say it loud.

0: Say it loud.
1: Make it clear today.
0: I'm gonna leave you this one because I'm gonna miss you too. All right, see you around next week, same time, if God is willing.
1: Yep.
0: Uh-huh.
1: I got nothing to say. You said it all. We had fun this morning. God bless you. See you shortly.
0: But if you see Frank, maybe a big piece of masses from peanut butter there.
1: I just said, I'm going to the
0: but you're all eating all that bread there, right?
1: But that's just one. What about the two, Monica? for lunch.
0: You have an appetite.
1: Is it container, man? The container.
0: Dominique, we'll see you again next week.

It's already 5 minutes after one. Let me say a special good afternoon, right? Island Radiance 951 on a Saturday. With your boy DJ Sean.

We are until 4 p.m. Thank you, 95, your boy DJ Sean. Your boy Sean, if you're until 4.

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